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You need them all right in order to pick your prize. Tickets for Knott's Berry Farm or tickets to see Killswitch Engage. Yep or no on today's Happy Hour.

0: the Inland Empire's rock station.
1: Yeah, right on. Guitar Rock!
2: Here and the owner should be coming down here so he can secure his business if he wants to.

0: You know, there's so many things that we could bitch about that have gotten super expensive.
1: Isn't it? Everything has gotten super expensive.
0: It is kind of true, right?
1: I feel like everything.
0: Everything has gone up. Good old inflation. But BuzzFeed has a list of a lot of stuff that used to be affordable that now feel like a luxury. And this one just hit home on so many for me. One, and for me, this one has always been expensive, and that is vet care. Many people put vet care on there. It's so expensive now, and pet insurance never seems to cover it. Even I have a little bit of experience in the pet insurance. It can get tough out there, dude.
1: You know what? You know, vet expenses are super expensive for sure. You know, you got the copay of like $65 and then you go in blood work, x-rays, whatnot. But I will say, actually, I have vet insurance and I've been very fortunate with
0: it. There you go.
1: And it actually has paid for itself. I had a dog that was severely sick and I had a $10,000 limit on him. I maxed it out at $10,000 and I would just submit the receipts. And I'd have money back every 2 weeks. So they were a good, reputable company, and I continue to use them.
0: You're going to have to be a sales rep for them, because that's not what this list is saying.
1: I know.
0: At all.
1: Typically, you have
0: it
1: problems.
0: It never gets covered.
1: Typically, yes, that's the way it works, but that I thought it was good.

0: Hi, hero. Who was arrested? Which one do you think happened in the state of Florida?
1: Patrick in the Morning, only on 96.7 KCAL Rocks.
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4: 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The KCAL Kegger's coming.
0: Oh, yeah. And the 71st KCAL Kegger is kicking it off.
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5: Hey, Patrick, do you hear that?
1: Hear what?
5: It's summertime, dude. The KCAL Kegger's coming.
1: Oh, yeah. And the 71st KCAL Kegger is kicking it off.
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1: Friction maxing is trending. The idea that technology and things like ChatGPT are making things so convenient that they're effortless. And that making things less satisfying, producing less happiness. In other words, it's good to be a little uncomfortable. I'm telling my children this all the time. Look, Kyle, Ryan, making everything easy for you is not good for you. That makes you weak. Because that's the thing. You have everything do everything for you. Then when you come into some resistance, you freak out and you go nuts.
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0: The World Cup kicks off. Even though most of the games do take place in the United States, studies show that a lot of Americans don't care. I'm pumped for it, dude. Team USA against Paraguay. They're about to go at it, dude. It only comes around every 4 years. I need a very small excuse to party. Scream USA, USA, you know what I mean? But according to a new poll, over 50% of Americans are not at all interested in the tournament. 14% say they're not very interested. And over half of Americans don't expect to watch any of the matches. Come on, man. Some say they're going to watch when they can, and some watch matches every day, but only about 5%. Now, in a separate poll, 72% of U.S. soccer fans say they would bet against their own team if they thought they could win money. Traitors. The most traitorous state? North Carolina. 87% would betray the U.S. Good to know. Connecticut is your most faithful state. Only 50% are willing to commit athletic treason, but that's kind of burying the lead, man. Also, FIFA has banned the Vuvuzela. Remember that thing? You ever have those when you were a kid? This is what a singular one sounds like. And then this is what they kind of sound like, you know, during the World Cup. Dude, isn't that crazy, man? FIFA banned the Vuvuzela from the World Cup. There's those long plastic horns that you at the one end. They're being banned because they're so excessively loud. If you don't remember, let me give you one more reminder.
1: I got you, Pepe Le Bitch. Ricky and Perry. Enchanté.
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Between your 96 minutes of nonstop KCAL rock, Nikki Preston. Wow, we are just an hour away from the Nooner. Gonna hook you up with tickets to Knott's Berry Farm. The whole Knott's Summer Nights Ghost Town Alive. It kicks off this weekend, this Friday. Goes through August 30th. Definitely so much fun for the whole family. We want to get you there. 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
2: 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Because it's National Iced Tea Day. You know, it was funny. 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And we asked her, what are some differences with Nashville?
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0: Hey, it's Nikki. 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

0: 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They were taking a survey about how many people have missed once-in-a-lifetime moments because they were on your phone. 1 in 10 adults admit that they have. I don't know if I've missed anything too big because I mostly will record those moments. So I'm watching it just kind of through my screen, which, you know, maybe I'm kind of missing the moment, but I feel like I'm enjoying it. That's how I like to watch the concerts. And I feel like you could zoom in even closer when you do that. So I see their sweat. I see their tears. I see everything on artists when I'm doing that at concerts. And Daryl's going to be in here any minute. Let's look ahead and see what tickets he has for you. I know he definitely has tickets to Knott's Berry Farm. Knott's Summer Nights is going on. And he's got your tickets to 3 Days Grace at the Intuit Dome. So make sure you keep it here.
1: There are so many great shows and fun things to do in SoCal. And we want to send you to all of them. Check out what we got for you on KCAL this week.
2: Hey, summer's here. It's time to get out and play. So we're setting you up with tickets to enjoy all the fun and rides going on at Knott's Berry Farm.